0: I can finally celebrate.
1: I'm sorry to let you down, but I'm not gonna come back.

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City Radio St. Wendel. Die besten Hits der Stadt. Jam, nitty gritty, you're listening to the boy from the big bad city. 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

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Oh yeah, I know a goodbye when I hear it.

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But you know I'll always come back. 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

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Monty, tell me fantastic. Don't you mean I'm a box, she says, Mr. Boombastic. Why? 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